Los ciberclásicos de la noche. 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Can't touch this. 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
1: I think I was thinking. Cut that shit.
0: I was thinking about, you know, respecting your work, even if.
3: 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La zona gris.

0: La zona gris. Síguenos en Twitter, arroba la zona gris rock.
1: With me into the trees, we lay on the grass and let hours pass. Take my hand, come back to the land. Let's get away just for one day.

0: Visita nuestro sitio web www.lazonagrisrock.com.
1: Ladies and gentlemen, as you know, we have something special down here at Birdland this evening, a recording for Blue Note Records.